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1: Really? Really? Really? Really? Really? Really? Really? Really? Really? Really? Really? Really? Really? Really? Really? Really? Really? Really? Really? Really? Really? Really? Really? Really? Really? Really? Really? Really? Really? Really? Really? Really? Really? Really? Really? Really? Really? Really? Really? Really? Really? Really? Really? Really? Really? Really? Really? Really? Really? Really? Really? Really? Really? Really? Really? Really? Really? Really? Really? Really? Really? Really? Really? Really? Really? Really? Really? Really? Really? Really? Really? Really? Really? Really? Really? Really? Really? Really? Really? Really? Really? Really? Really? Really? Really? Really? Really? Really? Really? Really? Really? Really? Really? Really? Really? Really? Really? Really? Really? Really? Really? Really? Really? Really? Really? Really? Really? Really? Really? Really? Really? Really? Really? Really? Really? Really? Really? Really? Really? Really? Really? Really? Really? Really? Really? Really?

0: Now, when it comes to you and us, I have a few unanswered questions. So, before this tale of bloody revenge reaches its climax, I'm going to ask you some questions, and I want you to tell me the truth. However, therein lies a dilemma. Because when it comes to the subject of me, I believe you are truly and utterly incapable of telling the truth, especially to me, and least of all, to yourself. And when it comes to the subject of me, I am truly and utterly incapable of believing anything you say.
1: How do you suppose we solve this dilemma?
0: Well, it just so happens I have a solution.
2: Mag ich scheinen, sie hat's aufschlagen.

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1: You wanted the best for the

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0: So yeah, I'd like to say real quick, we got some people that are very close to the band and to us. There's people here with us tonight that want to come out and share a track with us. And some people that we have a great deal of respect for and who helped us out very, very early on and have been behind us since day one in support. We got P Real and Send Dog from the Mighty Cypress here in the house tonight. 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So in honor of the brothers, we thought we'd pull out one of their jams and fuck it up. Check this shit out.
1: רדיו של הנשיא, גם בטלפון הנייד. הורידו עכשיו את אפליקציית R-Live והאזינו לרדיו מכל מקום בעולם.

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